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8: 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Make you feel as light as a feather, sweep you off your feet. Ready? 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

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You've got a perfect woman. She treats you right, keeps you satisfied. It's automatic.

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4: On track to make our eighth successive year of election gains. Now, that doesn't happen by accident. That doesn't happen just because people don't like the other guys. It's because they like what they see from us as well. So we're really pleased to be continuing to make gains.
5: The results of the Scottish and Welsh Parliament elections will be announced later today. Elsewhere, Iran's accused the US of breaching a ceasefire after it launched strikes yesterday. President Trump says they were a defensive action after three US Navy destroyers came under fire in the Strait of Hormuz. He told reporters what happened.
6: People weren't hurt, but they were firing at us and we were firing back at them. And our firepower was a hell of a lot stronger than theirs, and they knocked the hell out of them.
5: There are now five confirmed hantavirus cases, but health officials insist the risk to public health remains low. No symptoms have been reported among remaining passengers on the infected cruise ship. And Aston Villa thrashed Nottingham Forest 4-0 in the second leg of their All-English Europa League last four tie to secure their place in the final. Crystal Palace are into their first ever European final in the Conference League. That's the latest. I'm Cam Hall.
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1: Three little words. 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Make you feel as light as a feather, sweep you off your feet. Ready? Fancy a coffee?
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If you're joining us from the Heartlands Hospital in Bordesley Green, it's good to be with you. 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

0: 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Fancy a coffee?
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0: If you're a fan of the boys in claret and blue, mad about the baggies, or one of St Andrew's finest blue noses, then you can keep up to date with your favourite team's home games during your stay in hospital. 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

0: If you're a fan of the boys in claret and blue, mad about the baggies, or one of St Andrew's finest blue noses, then you can keep up to date with your favourite team's home games during your stay in hospital. 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

The National Grid free priority services register is there when you need it. 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
1: From the Sky News Centre at 10, the Prime Minister's confirmed he will continue to lead the Labour Party and the country, but admitted the local election results are tough. Sir Keir Starmer was speaking after they lost control of 9 local authorities, including Exeter, Oxford and Hartlepool. The Prime Minister's vowed not to walk away.
2: We need to inject that hope and convince people that things can and will get better. And that's why in coming days I'll set out the further steps that we will take.
3: Are you going to stand as Prime Minister at the next general election?
2: Yes. It was a 5-year term I was elected to do. I intend to see that through.
1: The big winners so far are Reform UK, who've taken nearly 400 seats. The Lib Dems, meanwhile, have gained Portsmouth and Stockport. The Tories have lost Hampshire and Newcastle-under-Lyme and are 170 seats down. Shadow Housing Secretary James Cleverly insists it's a mixed picture.
4: We've had some very, very disappointing results, and of course we have. But we've also gained control of Westminster Council, Wandsworth Council, held on to Harlow, gained in Peterborough, held on to Fareham in Tuella Bravamans. Patch.
1: Counting is now underway for elections in the Scottish and Welsh parliaments. In other news, a third British national has been diagnosed with suspected hantavirus linked to a cruise ship outbreak. Officials say they're on the remote South Atlantic island of Tristan da Cunha. The ship's expected to dock in Tenerife on Sunday. Our correspondent, Sadia Chowdhury, is on the Spanish island.
5: They said UK government staff will be on the ground, and anyone, passengers or crew, not showing symptoms will be escorted to the airport for free passage on a dedicated repatriation flight. This flight, they say, will operate under strict infection control measures.
1: A man will appear in court later accused of threatening Andrew Mountbatten Windsor close to the Sandringham estate. The former Duke of York was in Norfolk when the alleged incident took place. And the chief executive of South East Water has quit. It comes after a report said MPs have no confidence in the leadership team. That's the latest. I'm Stevie Shillinglaw.
6: Thank you, Stevie. And we'll see you in an hour.
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6: And a very good morning. As I say, it's 2 minutes past ten. It's a Friday morning. It's the 8th of May, 2026. You're very, very welcome to The Morning Show with me, Dave Horton, through till midday.

Jace Everett and Do Bad Things. Actually, it's only called Bad Things. Well, a very good morning. Welcome along to the morning show. Regular listeners will say, well, that's different. Different bit of music. A change is as good as a rest. Okay, on the programme today at 10:18, it's same title, different song, and today the title is Breakaway. What songs can you think of with the title Breakaway? One or two? 10:25. It's the Guardian Times, last one of the series today. And that comes to you from the Natura Theatre Company, if you're out in the garden. Well, have a listen, see if you can pick up some tips. At 10:25, the morning show's Joy keeps us up to date about what's going on in Birmingham Theatre through May. 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At 11:10, it's the morning show Music Diary, looking back at events on this day in music history. At 11:25, Joy Bourne is back again. And this time she's talking to Margaret, a resident of the Bourneview Care Home, about her life and her memories and her favourite piece of music. 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

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You can send a message, send a text to us. It's as simple as that. I've heard that somewhere before. Now, your weather's today. A rather grey start with some outbreaks of rain. Didn't see any of that on the way. The cloud will break up, allowing some spells of sunshine. But this may also trigger some heavier showers by the afternoon. Feeling warm, especially in the sunshine. Maximum temperature, 17 degrees Celsius. So there you go. That's how the programme is set out today. There's your weather. You've got your numbers to contact for your requests and dedications. Thank you so much for listening. I'm here till 12. And all our articles are wrapped around some cracking music. Like this one from Charlene Spiteri. The times I cried. I need a cup of tea.

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1: It's time for Same Title, Different Tune.
0: And the title today, as I said, is Breakaway. The first track is Art Garfunkel. But who am I going to play after the break?

0: There you go. Art Garfunkel. And that's the Schoeningard listening in Heartland's Ward 20. Because he said, play some Art Garfunkel. Well, we were playing his anyway. As I say, that is Breakaway. So that is our same title, different tune. So who will I be playing after this?
1: Receiving a cancer diagnosis can be a life-changing event for you and those around you. Whether you've recently been diagnosed, are currently undergoing treatment, finishing treatment, or supporting a friend or family member with cancer, we're here to support you. Cancer and its treatments may cause various physical changes and significantly impact your emotional well-being and daily life. You may experience unfamiliar or intensified emotions as you navigate this challenging period. Many patients find that the side effects of cancer treatments improve after completing their treatment. However, some side effects may persist and cause long-term issues, while others, known as late effects, might not emerge until months or years later. Adopting a healthy lifestyle can aid in managing the late effects of cancer treatment and enhance recovery. It can also reduce the risk of other health conditions such as heart disease, diabetes, and strokes. We encourage you to consider ways to improve your overall well-being and long-term health. Our health and well-being events offer advice and information from experienced cancer professionals to help you lead a healthy and active life, including emotional, financial, and practical advice during this difficult time. These sessions, which are free of charge, allow you and your loved ones to learn about topics related to cancer. The events cover areas such as a healthy lifestyle, including diet, physical activity, sleep, fatigue, and emotional well-being, benefits and financial advice, information on treatments like chemotherapy and radiotherapy, coping with side effects of treatments, support groups. These sessions also offer peer support, connecting you with others who have experienced similar journeys, which can alleviate feelings of isolation and provide valuable coping strategies. By improving your understanding of your health, you can make informed decisions and set realistic goals for your recovery and well-being. 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We look forward to welcoming you.
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0: Did you get it? That's Tracy Ullman and Breakaway, and same title, different tune. The first one was Breakaway from Art Garfunkel. We're now going to go on to the yet more gardening times. I haven't had my cup of tea yet. I've made it. I've had the phone ringing. I've been doing the records and entertaining you, and I haven't had my cup of tea yet. So, while the gardening times is on, I think I'll make myself a nice cup of tea. The only problem is I haven't got any Victoria sponge to go with this.
1: The Natura Theatre Company presents Yet More Gardening Times, written by Angela and Caroline Summerfield and read by Ellie Darville. Issue number 50. Autumn has certainly now arrived here, as today we said farewell to British summertime by putting our clocks back 1 hour. Having looked forward to the extra hour in bed, I was awoken suddenly this morning by an unseemly commotion in the garden. Namely, the arrival of a large brood of pheasants. 16 to be precise, including one with rare black plumage. And they were soon followed by a solitary jay and 3 green woodpeckers. Giving up on all thoughts of further slumbers, I drew back the bedroom curtains and surveyed the garden below, now in its full autumnal splendour. Small fluttering forms were moving amongst the hedging. A flash of yellow meant the rare yellow wagtail had returned, while several blackbirds were inspecting the rose hips, which were now forming throughout the rose beds. Gathering, too, in the garden was the first fall of autumnal leaves, which, by nature's artistry, created a golden carpet along the pathways throughout the garden. This, therefore,

0: inspired today's Gardening Times and the subject of the garden path. Avid readers will recall that in previous episodes of the Gardening Times, I have mentioned the serpentine path in my garden, and also the essential need to be appropriately attired when walking along it and dealing with the weather. Whatever you choose to wear, you must guard against the occurrence, particularly if you are nowhere near the house, of wet feet. These are best avoided by something peculiarly British, namely the Wellington boot. Vast reams of paper in other quality newspapers have been devoted to the subject of the Wellington boot. Should they definitely be green, or just no-nonsense black? Or there again, appear outrageously flamboyant in bright colours, with motifs of spots, flowers, and even stripes? Apparently, you can even purchase Wellington boots as a fashion accessory. But then, of course, these are French, and there is simply no accounting for wet feet. Before I leave this subject, I must just give a further word of warning, because it is all very well getting your Wellington boots on, but do remember that you must have the means of getting them off, because during the course of a day's gardening, they can develop the habit of not wanting to be removed at all.
1: We'll let you down there, Mum. There you go.
0: Here, may I thoroughly recommend that this is either a job for your undergardener, or, if he has disappeared, a boot jack. For our local listeners, a well-known store in Stow-on-the-Wold thankfully sells them. And if I appear to be wandering off entirely from the subject of the garden path, then I am, in fact, leading you up the garden path, as I shall now discuss the various types of the garden path. Let me start with the hoggin, found in many historic gardens and comprised of a self-binding gravel path surface. The hoggin paths are made from locally sourced gravels and aggregates, wear well, and, as they can be readily repaired, come highly recommended. Another type of path, which features in historic gardens, is the cobbled garden path, though as these are uncomfortable to walk on, they do not come highly recommended. This could account for the reason why, by the second half of the 19th century, materials such as asphalt and tarmac were often used instead for the paths and driveways in public parks. With the arts and crafts movement came a love of local building materials and a look back towards Tudor England times and the creation of the brick path, laid out in intricate designs, often in a herringbone pattern. This fashion persisted into the interwar period in Britain, when it was joined by something peculiarly British, known as crazy paving. This type of paving encouraged a creative streak, was more affordable and quick to install, and offered a vague suggestion of ancient Greece, or at least the ruins of Rome. However, by the 1960s, with the increasing popularity of the stiletto-heeled shoe, wandering up and down such paths became less popular, and these, unlike the shoe, went out of fashion. As for current approaches to the garden path, I find that one needs to strike a balance between creativity and accessibility, as otherwise, why have the path there in the first place? Not only does a path need to guide you through the garden, but it should add shape and definition. Hence, the sinuous serpentine shape of my bark-chipping pathway. A more relaxed and informal pathway can be used for those informal, overgrown areas, an approach I have used for the area which leads through the wild area to the River Isbourne, which leads me to my thought for the clay and the opening lines of Robert Frost's poem, A Late Walk. When I go up through the mowing field, the headless aftermath, smooth laid like thatch with the heavy dew, half closes the garden path. As for what is growing in the garden, or rather what can be seen walking along the paths, which is quite a lot considering the autumn storms, well, country mice, pheasants, foxes, a badger, bats, and the deer. There are the roses still, the hebes, geraniums, and the Japanese chrysanthemums, which are essential for overwintering the butterflies and the bees. And finally, while I'm afraid that there won't be a gardening puzzle today, as my neighbour, Professor Sproutworth, is still entangled in a research project somewhere amongst the long grasses, and Dr. Cordelia Baffle, Oxhold, is still on holiday in the next village. They have both promised to be on hand next time to provide their ever-diverting, if somewhat puzzling, gardening puzzles, which also lead you up the garden path.
2: There'll be more garden times on Monday morning with Paul Stanley at around the same time.

0: a new voice on the country scene, Karen Dixon, and that's Bird in a Cage. I think it's called Bird in a Cage, wasn't it? It's brand new. Who knows? It's 20 minutes to 11 o'clock, and we've got the Hollies next.
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0: There you go, funny ending. that's Olivia Dean and her latest and Nice to Each Other. Okay, here's Joy Bourne.
1: Welcome to BHBN's rundown of what is playing at Birmingham's biggest theatres, the Hippodrome, the Repertory Theatre and the Alexandra Theatre. Let's begin as usual with the Hippodrome. Well, there's just time to catch the musical Waitress, a celebration of love, life and friendship. This production features funny man Les Dennis as Old Joe on until Saturday the 2nd of May. Comedy at the Hippodrome this month is really plentiful, with Judy Love on Sunday the 3rd of May, John Widdicombe on Tuesday the 5th of May and Tom Davis on Sunday the 10th of May. And An Evening with Davy Jason, yes, our very own Del Boy, on Sunday the 31st of May. For opera lovers, the Welsh National Opera performs The Flying Dutchman on Thursday the 7th of May and Blaze of Glory on Friday the 8th of May. Then Welsh National Opera invite families to join them on Saturday the 9th of May to an interactive family show, toddlers included. This aims to serve as an introduction to opera. Get on board with the WNO play Opera Live entitled Shipwrecked. Mamma Mia then installs itself at the Hippodrome for the rest of the month, from the 12th to the 30th of May to be exact. This will attract an audience from all over the West Midlands and beyond. So if you want to enjoy or revisit this uplifting musical, get booking soon, now even. So let's look at what's happening at the Rep in May. From the 25th of April until the 24th of May, Shakespeare's A Midsummer Night's Dream returns to the stage at the Rep. This is brought bang up to date with a feel-good soundtrack of pop music and original songs. So not your common or garden production. Interesting, I say. Now we turn to the Alexandra Theatre. What have they got up their sleeves? Well, a world premiere to begin May on the 5th to the 9th, based on the 1990s psychological thriller Single White Female. It's a reimagining of the best-selling book and movie, with star quality in the shape of Kim Marsh and Lisa Faulkner. I'm putting this one on my list. Then for 2024, Olivia Award winner for the best new musical, Operation Mincemeat, from the 11th to the 16th of May, billed as fast-paced, hilarious and an unbelievable true story. I've seen the compelling film and think this might make my list too. Comedy is not forgotten at the Alex in May, with Nick Mohammed as his alter ego, Mr. Swallow, in Show Pony on the 22nd of May. Music at the Alex comes in the shape of Moonlight, the Philip Lynott enigma brought to life by Peter M. Smith and company. More than just a tribute, it digs into Lynott's formative years, his struggles and his legacy. That's the 23rd of May. Families put first at the Alex in half term. On Monday the 25th of May, direct from the West End, the Ministry of Science Live with its show entitled Science Saved the World, designed to engage juniors for ages 6+. Last in for May at the Alex is a play, Stephen King's The Shawshank Redemption, on from the 26th to the 30th. This was a highly successful movie which drew audiences into this story despite being set in a prison depicting long-term inmates. With a top-draw cast, Joe McFadden, Ben Onwukadui and Bill Ward, I can see no reason why this would not be a highly enjoyable night at the theatre. Described by The Observer as electrifying, a must-see show. Let's all make time to enjoy a show in May. That's all for today.

That's Thomas Rhett, and that's called Start of the Show. Good morning to the care home, people in care homes. That's Little Bromwich Care Home, Mitchley Manor Care Home in Edgbaston, Swallows Meadow Care Home in Shirley Solihull, Clary's Place, Alton Solihull, Shenstone Court in Hales Owen, and Bourneview Care Home in Bourneville. Taking us up to news time. Hope you're all okay, by the way, in the care home. Are you feeling okay today? Hope you have a good day. Yes, anyway, this is Bruce Springsteen.

0: Bruce Springsteen and his rendition of Do I Love You? Indeed, I do. And we love you. And we'd love you to stay for another hour, at least, for the morning show. You're with BHBN Radio, HBA Station of the Year 2026.
1: From the Sky News Centre at 11, the Prime Minister says he's determined to fight on as Labour leader despite a bruising night for his party in the local elections in England. Labour has lost control of 9 councils, including Hartlepool, Tameside and Exeter. While the Tories have gained Westminster Council, they've also lost more than 170 seats so far. But Labour leader Kemi Badenoch's putting a positive spin on things.
2: The Conservatives are coming back. I promised to renew this party. I said that we were going to rebuild after our worst defeat ever. And we can see those signs of renewal everywhere that we are standing.
1: Reform UK have been the big winners so far. They've won almost 400 seats. The Lib Dems are also celebrating gains, taking Portsmouth and Stockport. Sarah Davey says voters clearly wanted change after feeling let down by the two main political parties.
3: Sometimes they go for change, which I think is from extreme populist parties like Reform and Green. But their message of change is quite destructive. It's burn it all down change. I think Liberal Democrats offer a different change, which is a build-up change.
1: Meanwhile, counting has started in the parliamentary elections in Scotland and Wales. A third British person has been diagnosed with a suspected case of hantavirus linked to an outbreak on a cruise ship. UK health officials say two other British nationals are currently being treated for the rat-borne disease. One of Britain's first gay surrogate parents will appear in court in Essex later, charged with human trafficking and rape. 57-year-old Barry Druitt Barlow and his partner Scott Druitt Barlow, who's 32, have both been charged with multiple offences following an investigation by specialist officers. The chief executive of South East Waters stepping down just a week after the group's chairman quit. David Hinton will stay in his post over the summer. And average house prices paid by first-time home buyers have fallen to their lowest level so far this year. The typical cost of a property has fallen to just over £299,000. That's the latest. I'm Stevie Shillinglaw.
0: Thank you, Stevie.
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0: Okay, still to come on the programme today. In a few minutes, it's the Morning Show Music Diary, looking back at events on this day in music history. I'll also be telling you about what's on BHBN Gold tomorrow morning. At 11:25. Our Joy talks to Margaret, a resident of Bourneview Care Home, about her life and her memories and her favourite piece of music. That's look forward to at 11:25. Some community information between 20 to 12 and 12 o'clock. And, of course, all the cracking music that we play right here at BHBN Radio. So, good morning to people listening on the bedside units in Heartlands Hospital. We've got a gentleman listening. I know that because he's phoning in. Good Hope Hospital and Solihull Hospital listening on the spot to TSL units. Good morning to the patients in the Queen Elizabeth Hospital, the Women's Hospital, Midland Met, University Hospital, Royal Orthopaedic Hospital in Northfield. And they listen on little tablets they have. Not the ones you take, the ones, you know, the things you poke around on and get your music and what have you, things like that. so they've got those. They're lucky. 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And you can get that from your app stores. Everybody else, you can phone in on 01214714774, that's the number, or text 07519694698, and on that number, you can WhatsApp as well, or send a voice note, that'd be really good. So, awaiting your messages, however you are sending them. Hope you're feeling a little bit better today if you're in hospital, or if you're out in the community, you're having a good day. And you better stay rather grey start with some showery outbreaks of rain. The cloud will break up, allowing some spells of sunshine, but this may also trigger some heavier showers by the afternoon. Feeling warmer, especially in any sunshine. Maximum temperature today, 17 degrees Celsius.
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0: Here's another one for the gentleman in Heartlands Ward 20 called Charlingard, and he wanted another Art Garfunkel, but it's difficult to play the same artist on a programme, so we mix it up a bit. So here is Art Garfunkel with Paul Simon.

0: Simon and Garfunkel. Especially for Schellingard there in the Heartlands Hospital. And that's Homeward Bound.
1: 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A look back at some great memories from this day in music history.
0: 8th of May. And in 1954, BBC in the UK banned Johnny Ray's song Such a Night after listeners complained about its suggestiveness. Ray was famous for his emotional stage acts, which included beating up his piano and writhing on the floor. And here he is. Is it suggestive?
2: It was a night. What a night it was, it really was such a night. The moon was bright. Ooh, how bright it was, it really was such a night. The night was alive with stars above. When she kissed me, I had fallen in love. It was a kiss. What a kiss it was, it really was such a kiss. How she could kiss. Ooh, what a kiss it was, it really was such a kiss. Just the thought of her lips, it sets me afire.

0: such a night.
1: Johnny Ray? Do you think it was suggestive? Well, I don't know. Anyway, we go into the Beatles world now.

The Beatles held the number one position on the US singles charts for 14 weeks with three number ones in succession. I Want to Hold Your Hand for 7 weeks, She Loves You for 2 weeks, and this Can't Buy Me Love for 5 weeks.

In 1969, moving on from 1964, John Lennon, George Harrison and Ringo Starr signed a business agreement contract with Alan Klein and his company ABKCO. But Paul McCartney refused to sign, continuing to let the Eastmans represent his interests. And on the 8th of May 1970, the Beatles' 12th and final album, Let It Be, was released.

On the 8th of May 1976, BBC Radio 1, the late, great Johnny Walker, announced that he was quitting the UK station after being told he must pretend to like Bay City Rollers. And in 1976, ABBA scored their third UK number one single with Fernando. I don't like this much, but I'll play it. No, I quite like it, to be fair. It's not as good as every... I forgot the title, the one I like.

Ab has scored their third number one UK single with Fernando, as I said. The song went on to become ABBA's biggest selling single with sales over 10 million. Composed by Benny Andersson and Vaughan Uvilis, I can't say his name. The song carried the working title of Tango. Fernando was not originally released as an ABBA song, but as a solo single by the band member Anfrieda Lyngstad, featured on her 1975 solo album Frieda en Psalm. In 1982, Vangelis went to number one on US singles charts with Chariots of Fire, his only US number one. Vangelis was accused of plagiarising Chariots of Fire from a song by fellow Greek composer Stavros Lagardis called City of Violets.

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1: And today, celebrating the birthday of Philip Bailey, American R&B, soul, gospel and funk singer and songwriter with Earth, Wind and Fire, who had the 1975 US number one single, Shining Star, and the 1981 UK single, Let's Groove. The band had received 20 Grammys nominations and were the first African-American act to sell out Madison Square Garden. As a solo artist, he was more prolific, scoring the 1985 UK number one single, Easy Lover, duet with Phil Collins.

0: Phil Bailey and Phil Collins, and it's Phil Bailey's birthday today, and he is 65. He can get his bus pass now. If it's your birthday, wherever you're listening, whether you're in the hospitals, whether you're in the care homes, or you're listening online in the community, well, happy birthday to you from all of us here at BHBN Radio. And we shall be celebrating another birthday right after this.
1: There's nothing like curling up in that cosy, well-worn armchair, your furry friend by your side, as you sip a cuppa from your favourite mug and breathe in that familiar smell of home-cooked dinner. 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
3: And of course, as you probably know, it's David Attenborough's 100th birthday today, so I thought this might be appropriate.

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2: I'm at Bourne View Care Home today, which is opposite the police station on the A38 on the Bristol Road coming out of the city. It's a lovely modern building and beautiful inside. And I'm meeting Margaret today, who's going to tell us all about her life. So let's talk about when you were a little girl. You were born in Birmingham, weren't you?
3: I was told I was.
2: You're born in Birmingham and you went to quite an unusual school to start with, didn't you?
3: There was one at the top of Farron Road.
2: In Northfield.
3: And there was a house, but the house at the top of the road that was used as a school.
2: So it's just an ordinary house, like
3: an
2: semi-detached house.
3: Story.
2: Yes.
3: And they had the right to use this building, which for my sister and me was wonderful.
2: Wonderful. Now, talking about family, you had got twin brother and sister, is that right?
3: There's me, and then there's Sheila, 2 years younger. And then there's Dorothy and Philip, but Dorothy died last year.
2: Oh, so
3: they were twins, yes. And my mother was not expecting them.
2: Oh, tell us all about it.
3: Well, it was just a shock when my father rang up. He had to ring to say what there's... And all we could hear... My sister and I stood outside the telephone kiosk. My father was inside. And always he would say, never, never, never, never. We were saying, Dad, what was wrong? What's the matter? And all we he gave him, it can't be, never. And he said, it's twins.
2: So he couldn't believe it.
3: No, usually people know before the babies are born whether there's one or two, don't they?
2: Well, usually now they do because they do scans, yes.
3: But then they didn't, you see. And so the pram had to go back because it was a pram for one. And we had to get a double pram. It's amazing how much just the change.
2: Exactly. So you'd got, there were four of you.
3: Yeah.
2: Yeah. And you had a nice childhood.
3: I did. Oh, yeah.
2: Yes, yes. And then you were a very clever girl because you passed your 11 plus and went to King's Norton Girls' School, didn't you?
3: Yeah, I got through it. Yeah. I don't know whether I'm very clever, but
2: well, you
3: I
2: were,
3: got through.
2: Yes, and you obviously enjoyed
3: I
2: school.
3: I loved King's Norton Girls' School.
2: And then again, you made your parents proud and went to teacher training college. Where was that?
3: Matlock Bath.
2: Matlock Bath?
3: That's right. Yeah. I can see it now and I can see going down to the town down below.
2: And did you learn to teach young children or was it older
3: ones? No. Well, juniors.
2: Yes. And you had a little while teaching, but then you saw a programme, didn't you, all about going to India, to Bengal.
3: It's about their borders on India.
2: Right.
3: Can I tell you why I first thought of ever going anywhere? It's that I saw a programme, I suppose it's on television. It showed a picture of in West Bengal.
2: Oh, right.
3: And the women were out in the fields digging up fruit and like really working hard. And it's that just caught me, seeing these women working so hard, you know.
2: And you wanted to do something for
3: and
2: them, did
3: you?
2: That
3: gave me an idea. And when I applied, and I said, that's where I want to go. And they said, you can't go there. We haven't, because there's a missionary society, you know, the main heads. They don't have anything in there. So they got nowhere to send me or to look after me if I went. You could go to India.
2: And were you in India a long time?
3: I think I was there 13 years.
2: 13 years?
3: Yeah,
2: that's a long time. Did you like the food when you were there?
3: Yes, I've always liked the rice and curry.
2: And did you learn to cook?
3: Not if I could help.
2: Hated cooking then, hate cooking now. Well, I don't blame you, really.
3: Well, I wouldn't dare cook now.
2: And then you came back to England.
3: Yeah.
2: And
3: I taught for a bit. I think it was in King's Norton, but they had children there who were, a lot of people were coming in from overseas at that point.
2: Yes.
3: And quite a few children were coming into the school there who couldn't really speak much English.
2: And did you speak the language?
3: I could speak Bengali, yes. My Hindi balsa thing, that means I can speak Hindi.
2: Very accomplished lady. But that would have helped a lot of people coming into this country.
3: Yeah, they're just all coming in. There's classes. The teachers didn't know what to do. The classes were filling up with children from overseas.
2: And people found it very difficult, I think, to teach children that whose first language was not English.
3: That's right. So in that way, I benefited. There's quite a lot of children from India coming out.
2: Yes.
3: And I could speak Hindi.
2: So it sounds, Margaret, as though you made a lot of difference to a lot of people's lives.
3: Yeah, it could be, yeah.
2: And now you're at Bourneview.
3: I am.
2: And how are you getting on here?
3: It's a lovely place to be. They look after you very well. Can't say anything against
2: it. So you feel right at home here?
3: Yes.
2: It's been lovely to talk to you today. Thank you ever so much.
3: Well, thank you for coming.

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Ella Langley there, and that's called Choosing Texas. Still to come on BHBN today. Following me at midday, it's the Golden Hour. The best music for the 50s through to the 80s. Then David Moore is here with Back to the 70s at 2 o'clock. 4 o'clock, it's Friday's Queen Elizabeth Requests with Cosimo. At 5 o'clock, it's BHBN news, music selection, followed by Thank BHBN, It's Friday, presented by David Elliott. That's at 6 o'clock through till 8, and then I think Doug Jackson's on tonight with that evening show with Good Company, great tunes. WhatsApp him or text for a request. 07519 694 698. 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And the TV theme tomorrow is Thank Your Lucky Stars. The hits and headlines are from 1968, top five from this week of 1977, and Amanda in Pelsall chooses five favourites just after 10. So that's on BHBN Gold tomorrow morning with Colin Monaf between 9 and 11. You might hear something like this.

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1: Right, before we read any bedtime stories, we need to brush our teeth.
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3: We only brushed them this morning.
1: Twice a day, kids, come on. I was reading a leaflet today that said tooth decay was the most common reason for children around your age to be admitted to hospital. Can you believe that?
2: I don't want to go to hospital.
1: No one is going to hospital. Just brush your teeth twice a day. And don't rinse your mouth out after you've brushed. Just spit. We want that good stuff in the toothpaste to be working on your teeth for as long as possible.
3: So, there is a good reason why you always nag us.
1: Oi! Do you want that bedtime story or not? Get cleaning your teeth.
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0: Well, that's it for me today. I'll be back on Tuesday with the morning show. Sitting here before the holiday in Joybourne. So until then, for me, Dave Horton, be good, look after yourself. God bless. Bye for now. And join David for Sounds of the 70s at 2. 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
1: From the Sky News Centre at midday, Sir Keir Starmer says he will not resign and will fight the next general election as Labour leader despite losing hundreds of councillors. It's been a bruising night for the party in local elections across England. They've lost control of 9 local authorities so far, and the Prime Minister's vowed not to walk away.
2: We need to inject that hope and convince people that things can and will get better, and that's why in coming days I'll set out the further steps that we will take.
3: Are you going to stand as Prime Minister at the next general election?
2: Yes. It was a 5-year term I was elected to do. I intend to see that through.
1: One of those, Westminster and London, was taken by the Tories, who've also lost over 170 seats. However, Kemi Badenoch says the Conservatives are coming back and party members are delighted. The big winner so far is Reform UK. The party have racked up around 400 seats and have taken outright control of Essex County Council. Party leader Nigel Farage says the results show a truly historic shift in British politics.
4: At the moment, we're winning 1 in 3 of all the seats that are up, but I genuinely think the best is yet to come. I'm very excited about the North East results, the Yorkshire results. Essex, we're feeling supremely confident.
1: Meanwhile, Lib Dem leader Sarette Davy says taking control of Portsmouth and Stockport shows voters wanted an alternative that's not one of the extremes. And counting is now underway in Scotland and Wales. In other news this afternoon, a third British person is suspected of having hantavirus linked to a cruise ship heading for the Canary Islands. UK health officials say 2 others are self-isolating at home and the risk to the wider public remains low. South East Water have lost a second board member, with Chief Executive David Hinton confirming he'll step down. It comes a week after the group's chairman also quit. And Sir David Attenborough says he's completely overwhelmed by congratulations on his 100th birthday. He's been called a national treasure by the Prime Minister. That's the latest. I'm Stevie Shillinglaw.
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0: If you're a fan of the boys in claret and blue, mad about the baggies, or one of St Andrew's finest blue noses, then you can keep up to date with your favourite team's home games during your stay in hospital. 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
0: Well, coming up in our next 2 hours together, as we embark on another Back to the 70s, we'll be taking you back to 1971 for our featured year. That's between 3 and 4 on the second hour of the show. Songs from the Beatles feature in this week's 3 at 3, in the week that we celebrate the anniversary of the release of their very last album. Got another 70s instrumental for you, plus much more great music. We've got songs that you don't tend to hear on the radio anymore, as well as those 70s classics.

The Tramps on BHBN Radio and Disco Inferno. That was one of the tracks that was featured on the soundtrack of the film Saturday Night Fever. And on this week in 1978, the soundtrack album started an impressive 18-week run at number one on the UK album chart. It was also top of the American chart as well. And that album, which features no less than 7 Bee Gees tracks, went on to sell over 30 million copies worldwide. Well, this week we also remember Errol Brown. He was the lead singer of Hot Chocolate, and this week marks the 11th anniversary of his death.

0: remembering Errol Brown, lead singer of Hot Chocolate, who sadly passed away on the 6th of May 2015. That's with one of their biggest hits, number one from 77, And So You Win Again. Well, on the subject of number ones, got a couple on the way next on Back to the 70s. Going to take you back to 1977 once again for the top-selling song this week in that year. That comes from Denise Williams. But before then, it's to 73 and Tony Orlando and Dawn. Keeping you company
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incredibly successful song back in 1973. Tony Orlando and Dawn. And tie a yellow ribbon around the old oak tree, and it topped the UK singles chart this very week in that year. From 73 to 77, and the top-selling single in the UK this week in that year was the breakthrough single from Denise Williams.

0: Friday afternoons on BHBN Radio, the home of 2 hours of great tunes from a memorable decade of music, the 1970s. Go back to the 70s with me, David Moore. Good to have your company once again. And that was the number one single this week in 77 from Denise Williams and Free. Got Linda Lewis on the way.
1: 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It's as simple as that. And it's better than having to lie in bed in hospital with nothing good to listen to. So why not support it?
2: 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And that means you and me. Lots of love, sweeties. Bye.

the great voice she had, Linda Lewis. This week marks, sadly, the third anniversary of her death, aged 72, back in 2023. She's best known for the single Rock-a-Doodle-Doo that you've just heard. It was released back in 1973. And her version of the Shoop Shoop song It's In His Kist, released a couple of years later in 75. She also went on to provide backing vocals for many other artists, including David Bowie, Cat Stevens, Rick Wakeman, Rod Stewart, Joan Armatrading, and also Jamiroquai. Sparks now, though.

They caused quite a stir when they burst onto the scene back in 74. Russell Mail. They were collectively known as Sparks, and that was their first hit song, This Town Ain't Big Enough for the Both of Us, on Back to the 70s from BHBN Radio. Well, yesterday was the 80th birthday of this lady. Remember Thelma Houston?

0: wish a very happy 80th birthday to Thelma Houston. She turned 80 yesterday. And that's probably most memorable hit, a big song for her back in 77. It reached number 13 on the UK singles chart, but topped the singles chart in America. Well, next up on Back to the 70s on BHBN Radio, it's this week's 70s Instrumental. Right throughout the decade, there were numerous instrumental tracks that made the UK singles chart, so we like to play one of them each week for you on this show. Going right back to the beginning of the decade this week, to 1970, and the theme from a film. The film concerned was Romeo and Juliet, and it was the love theme from that film from Henry Mancini that was a big hit in that year. You'll hear it next.
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this week's 70s instrumental on Back to the 70s from BHBN Radio came from Henry Mancini and his orchestra, and the love theme from Romeo and Juliet. It was actually released at the tail end of 69, but didn't actually chart until 1970. We'll play you another instrumental track from the decade on next week's show, and many of those are TV and film themes, so you can expect to hear plenty more over coming weeks.

That was the number one single in America this week in 1976. It was called Welcome Back, and it came from John Sebastian, who was the former lead singer of The Loving Spoonful. And that track was the theme tune from an American TV show. Got 3 at 3 from the Beatles, and immediately follows the 3 o'clock news.

those 70s songs that really has stood the test of time. It was in the charts this week in 78 for John Paul Young and Love Is In The Air. Still plenty more to come on this week's Back to the 70s. Now, 3 at 3 after the 3 o'clock news features three tracks from the final album by The Beatles. It was Let It Be, and it was released on this very day in 1970. So three tracks uninterrupted from it. We'll follow the news at 3. And straight after that, this week's featured year takes us back to 71.

0: getting us underway on the second hour of Back to the 70s on BHBN Radio with me, David Moore. Good to have your company with this week's 3 at 3 from the Beatles, because today marks the anniversary of the release in 1970. This very day in that year, the Beatles released their 12th and final album, Let It Be. It was an album that was actually recorded before the Abbey Road album and was originally to be called Get Back. It came in a deluxe boxed set edition with the Get Back book included. And from that album, you heard three tracks: Get Back, the title track Let It Be, and The Long and Winding Road. Well, from that, it's on to this week's featured year on Back to the 70s. And for the best part of the next half hour, we're again back towards the beginning of the decade. We're going to play you six tracks, all of them. We're in the UK singles chart this week in 1971.
1: 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I'm back, but the shaker was so boss, most thundering, storming,

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2: And our featured year on Back to the 70s for this particular Friday on BHBN Radio is 1971. And this week in that year, that was the number one single. It came from Dave and Ansel Collins and Double Barrel. The Rolling Stones were doing pretty well this week in that year as well. They held the number three position with this.

0: opening track and lead single from their ninth studio album, Sticky Fingers, the Rolling Stones. And it was doing pretty well in the singles chart. The number three song this week in our featured year of 1971. And it's with that featured year we're staying next. We've got songs on the way from Diana Ross. But next up, it's the Fantastics.
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Live from Birmingham, on a Friday afternoon, here with BHBN Radio. I'm David Moore, and it's back to the 70s between now and 4 o'clock. Great 70s tunes all the way, and in this segment of the show, we're looking back at the singles chart of this week in 1971. And that was a big hit in that year for the Fantastics, and Something Old, Something New. Another big song from the chart of this week in that year came from Diana Ross.

0: song that was written and produced by the Motown collaborators Ashford and Simpson, and a big hit for Diana Ross this week in 1971 with Remember Me. We're staying with that chart from this week in 71 next. Got a great tune on the way from R. Dean Taylor.
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top 10 hit on both sides of the Atlantic. The Canadian singer Ardeen Taylor. Big hit in our featured year of 1971 for Indiana Wants Me. Got time for one more from the chart of this week in 71. Comes from Free.

great song to conclude our look at the music of this week in 1971. A song from Free, and that was My Brother Jake. Well, coming up on Back to the 70s, it's Uncovered. That's where we play you the original version from the 70s of a song which, as a cover version, went on to have much greater success when it was covered at a later date. Remember this one?

0: Summer Breeze. It was a hit for the Isley Brothers back in 1974, but the original version of it actually dates back to 72, when it was recorded by an American duo called Seals and Crofts. You'll hear that next.
1: Matt is enjoying a rare day off, feet up, footy on. But the platelets from his last blood donation are definitely not having a day off.
2: 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I need platelet transfusions a lot. 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
1: By giving blood, you can be there for someone without being there. Save up to 3 lives in 1 hour. Book now at blood.co.uk.
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0: Well, many of the original versions that we play on our uncovered spot on Back to the 70s are often songs which are generally improved upon when they're later covered, but that's a great original version of Summer Breeze. It reached number 6 on the US chart back in 1972 for Seals and Crofts, but it wasn't a hit over here. The Isley Brothers covered the song 2 years later in 74, and they had the success with it in the UK, reaching number 16 on the UK singles chart. We'll trace the history of another song back to its 70s roots when this version of Back to the 70s returns in 3 weeks' time. You haven't got that long to wait, though, for more oldies on BHBN Radio. Colin Monaff's here 9 o'clock tomorrow morning with another BHBN Gold. He'll have hits and headlines from 68 and the top five from this week in 77, amongst other great tunes.
1: Ellie's fine, the sun shines most of the time, and the feeling is laid back.

chair. PHBN Radio. Playing Neil Sedaka. And that's Am I Am, I Said. 70s tunes all the way between now and 4 o'clock.

That was a hit back in 77 for a Scottish band called Blue. No, not the one that we know of nowadays. Great tune all the same, though. It's called Gonna Capture Your Heart.

doesn't that? Stylistics, where do they get that from? And Sing Baby Sing. That's it for another Back to the 70s. I'm off for the next couple of weeks on my holidays, but Dave Horton will be looking after the show for me. I'll see you again in 3 weeks' time. Next up, though, on BHBN Radio, it's Requests for the Queen Elizabeth Hospital, Friday's QE Requests, and that's presented by Cosimo. And then we've got David Elliott here between 6 and 8 with Thank BHBN It's Friday, and the Friday evening show being presented tonight by Doug Jackson. Final song from me comes from the Moody Blues.

It's One Dance on BHBN, and yes, it's me, Cosmo, with you again for the next QE Request show for the next hour. So don't go anywhere in a hurry, because I've been around the wards again and met some lovely people and great characters. And they've also chosen some amazing music for all of us today, which is a great way to get us going on this Friday. So to start the show off, we say hello to Stuart. He's arrived recently, and we do wish you a speedy recovery. He mentioned that it was also his 70th birthday recently, so we wish you a great happy birthday on top of that. I told him there's no better way to spend it than in the hospital. So to kick us off, Stuart has chosen More Than a Feeling by Boston.

That was Boston with More Than a Feeling. Thank you, Stuart. It was lovely to meet you. Now, big shout out to Lloyd. He's chosen this next track. He told me he's a mega Michael Jackson fan. And since his new film's come out, he wanted to hear a bit of Billie Jean. Of course you can.

That was Michael Jackson with Billie Jean, especially for Lloyd this afternoon. And we move on now. I'm going to say hello to Imogen. Now, Imogen's told me she first heard this song because her aunt had a CD of the album in her car. Can you guess what it is? It's Bonnie Tyler, Holding Out for a Hero, here on BHBN.

0: Holding Out for a Hero with Bonnie Tyler here on BH, being especially for Imogen this afternoon. And she also wants to give a big shout out to the staff that I've been looking after here for the past few days. BHBM Radio. Now, I've got some more hospital requests on the way, but first, this.
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It's Cosmo with you until 5 o'clock. And lovely to meet Samuel around awards. And he says, whenever this song comes on, it makes him forget about his problems. We all have that one song. For me, it's anything that makes the pot wash shift feel 3 minutes shorter. Here's your song. It's Another One Bites the Dust by Queen.

That was Queen with Another One Bites the Dust, especially for Samuel. Thank you again. Now, moving on, we're going to say hello to Anaya, who doesn't know when they're going home yet, but I'm sure he's been taken great care of by the exceptional staff. But right now, she's chosen a bit of Taylor Swift. It's Taylor Swift with Love Story here on BHBN Radio.

0: 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I hope you enjoyed and get better soon.
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0: 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And now the next person I came across was James, who's telling me how he greatly enjoys listening to Pink Floyd, and he's asked me if I could play Another Brick in the Wall. Of course I can.

0: Pink Floyd and Another Brick Wall. And James, it was amazing to meet you, and you're in great hands at this Curie Hospital, and it was lovely, lovely to speak to you. Now, just a quick little shout out to David Elliott. 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

Adele rolling in the deep here on BHBN Radio. It's Cosimo with until 5 o'clock, and thanks for joining me. And we say hello to Jessie, and she says this song takes her back to her youth. I heard one from my childhood the other day, and I nearly pulled my hamstring just remembering the bleep tests from my PE lessons. But anyway, Jessie, here's your song. It's Take On Me by Aha.

Take On Me on BHBN, and we wish Jessie a speedy recovery. Now, shout out to Emma for this next one. She told me she listens to this song on repeat. I've been there as well, don't worry. It's Whitney Houston, I Wanna Dance With Somebody.

It's Whitney Houston, I Wanna Dance With Somebody. Now that is the end of my Q Request show. I'll be back next week and stay tuned, because at 6 o'clock David Elliott is going to ease you into the weekend with great music and the classic comedy. But before that, I've got time for one more song. Of course, it's Heat Waves by Glass Animals.

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Kicking off my show this Friday evening, we are living La Vida Loca with Puerto Rican star Ricky Martin. 27 years ago, the song began a five-week domination of the American singles chart. It was swivel-hipped Ricky's first number one and his biggest hit, topping the charts in more than 20 countries, including here in the UK, where Living La Vida Loca wound up as 1999's sixth best-selling single. Hello from me, David Elliott, and thank you for choosing BHBN Radio for what I hope will be our regular weekending get-together. Thank BHBN, it's Friday, with you between now and 8 o'clock. 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On their way, plenty more musical delights for you to enjoy. More details on those after we've heard a duet recorded on this date in 1981 in the early hours at a studio in Reno, Nevada.

Diana Ross and Lionel Richie, two legendary entertainers who combined their talents on the 1981 top 10 hit Endless Love. The song was nominated for the Best Song Oscar, having featured in the film of the same name, starring Brooke Shields. Endless Love also reigned as the American chart's top duet of all time, with 9 weeks at number one. That 3 in the morning recording session for Lionel and Diana really was worth it. Hello from me, David Elliott. To come between now and 8 o'clock here on BHBN Radio, with my 4 for Friday feature, 4 records, each connected by a common theme. And this evening, we've got some over-the-top barnstorming anthems to get the hairs on the back of your neck standing up, because they are all 80s power ballads. And then with Flashback Friday, I'll be marking fascinating, surprising and eye-opening anniversaries and events from the music world on this date in history, including Blur, ABBA and Bond, James Bond. On this date in 1963, the first 007 movie, Dr. No, opened in America.

The much-loved and argued-over theme tune for James Bond from Monty Norman, as various composers have put their own spin on it. We heard the original John Barry Orchestra arrangement used in Dr. No, featuring the distinctive twang of guitarist Vic Flick. It's the music that plays in the minds of all middle-aged men when they enter rooms. And after that first Bond movie, Dr. No had its US premiere 63 years ago today. The movie went on to take more than $16 million at the American box office, becoming 1963's ninth highest-grossing film stateside.

0: We've been title tracking the final Beatles album, Let It Be, released on this date in 1970. As the last release of the Beatles' 12 original UK albums, Let It Be holds a special fascination for many fans because of the bittersweet circumstances of its recording. By then, in 1969, the world's greatest group were on the verge of splitting. But there are more than enough magical musical moments on this LP to reinforce the idea of this being the end of a beautiful dream. An album which, of course, went to number one in both Britain and in America. Hello, if you've just joined us here on BHBN Radio, I remain David Elliott, and you're listening to, and I hope very much enjoying, Thank BHBN It's Friday, a show brought to you and sponsored by Bluebird Care, Sutton Coalfield and Birmingham East. Many thanks to them. And thank you for your company. It is something I have to tell you I never ever take for granted. On its way, the Academy Award winning music that accompanied an iconic scene of runners filmed in slow motion on a windswept beach.
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We've just been having another Flashback Friday moment, this time with the Greek keyboard wizard Vangelis. On this date in 1982, he was topping the American singles chart with the title music to the film Chariots of Fire. It was the first music he composed for a major motion picture, and Vangelis won an Oscar for his score to the film, which was set in the 1924 Paris Olympics. I'm David Elliott. Thoroughly enjoying your company. Welcome along to Thank BHBN. It's Friday on BHBN Radio. 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It's a show offering up some free weekending musical healing. And thank you for joining me, maybe around the wards of Birmingham, Solihull and Midland Metropolitan University hospitals. Or perhaps you're listening to me at the Heartlands Care Home in Little Bromwich, Metchley Manor Care Home in Edgbaston, the Swallow Meadow Care Home in Shirley, Clary's Place in Oldham, Bourneview Care Home in Bourneville, and Shenstone Court in Haleshowen, all joining us on your BHBN-denoted internet radios and smart speakers, and listening to us via bhbn.net. Wherever I find you, really appreciate you listening along this evening, especially if you're a new listener. Just getting to know us here at BHBN Radio. 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
1: The opening track to Cream's third LP, Wheels of Fire, first released on the 14th of June 1968 over in America. Less than a month later, the supergroup three-piece announced that they were going their separate ways. And nearly 58 years later, on the 12th of June, a 5-CD Super Deluxe Edition reissue is being released of Wheels of Fire. New remaster on offer, along with plenty of rarities, including early versions, alternate mixes, single edits, and live recordings. 9 previously unreleased.
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0: 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Really pleased to let you know we have a terrific shows lined up for your Saturday. You can start your morning with Colin Monaff from 9. He plays music from the 50s through to the 80s in BHBN Gold, a show that's sponsored by Iconic Event Solution, and where Colin's Pop TARDIS will take us to the hits and the headlines from the year when Dad's Army was set up, Bobby Kennedy and Martin Luther King were killed, and Jimi Hendrix became a guitar icon. Colin's also looking back at the top five best-selling singles from this week in 1977. Who do you think will be number one in this throwback chart from 49 years ago? And then from 11 tomorrow, you can get lost in the incredible record collection of Pete Bayliss, all to be discovered in his Music Box, a show sponsored by King's Norton Coaches. At 1, a magical mystery tour of great tunes in the BHBN Music Selection. Now that really is the perfect accompaniment to your Saturday lunch. And then from 2 tomorrow, Stephanie Flynn hosts a show with great tunes, quiz to give the old brain cells a chance for a bit of a mental workout, and there's also an hour of music celebrating fabulous female artists. 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
0: We continue with my show's 4 for Friday feature. This is where I play 4 tracks, each with a common theme. And this evening, they are all 80s power ballads. The pick of those chart-bothering songs which unashamedly cranked everything up to 11 in spectacular, heart-stopping style. The blueprint pretty much set by Bonnie Tyler's Total Eclipse of the Heart, an epic of apocalyptic proportions written and produced by Jim Steinman, the mastermind behind Meatloaf. Dubbed as a vampire love song, Total Eclipse of the Heart was specifically designed to showcase the Welsh star's voice, and she pushes it to its limit amid a sea of key changes, grandstanding piano, an iconic falsetto call and response.

Can I just say, for the avoidance of any doubt, I'm David Elliott, here with our regular Friday farrago. Thank BHBN, it's Friday, show brought

0: When Bonnie Tyler first heard Jim Steinman's song Total Eclipse of the Heart, it gave her goosebumps. It also gave her a UK and US number one hit in 1983. It's lovely to have your company here on BHBN Radio. I'm David Elliott with Thank BHBN. It's Friday, carefully and responsibly dispensing radiotherapy this evening, and I'm with you until 8 o'clock. On its way, music from just about the most widely popular American rock group of the late 70s and 80s, sold 56 million albums, inducted into the Rock and Roll Hall of Fame in 2007. And they're next.
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0: Live from the Heritage Building of the Queen Elizabeth Hospital, I'm David, here in my broadcast boudoir at BHBN Radio. We heard Van Halen's Why Can't This Be Love, an American top three hit in 1986, and the first of the group's singles with Sammy Hagar as lead singer. I played the song in honour of the group's drummer, founding member, and today's birthday boy, Alex Van Halen, who's turned 71.
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The second selection for my Four for Friday feature here on BHBN Radio, playing four tracks connected by a common theme. This evening they are all power ballads from the 80s, when its winning formula of big lungs, big emotions and even bigger hair first took hold of the record-buying public. In 1987, after 9 years without an American top 10 hit, Cher bounced back in leather-clad style with I Found Someone, a majestic declaration of love, copenned by Michael Bolton.

Billy Joel, My Life, recorded on March the 28th, 2024, when Billy Joel performed the 100th concert of his long-running residency at New York's Madison Square Garden. And now that landmark 100th show is being brought to DVD and Blu-ray on the 29th of May. You're with Thank BHBN, it's Friday, a show brought to you and sponsored by Bluebird Care, Sutton Coalfield and Birmingham East. I remain David Elliott, and after we've caught up with the latest news for Birmingham at 7 o'clock, we've New Music Friday, bringing all the latest from the new official singles and albums chart, announced just before the show went on air. Our comedy classic this evening marks Sir David Attenborough's 100th birthday today, with a sketch from Not the 9 O'Clock News, featuring a professor talking about his experiments in communication with a gorilla called Gerald.

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1: Welcome along. 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

getting hour two of my show underway this Friday evening. The Purple One, Prince and Little Red Corvette. In 1983, the song became his first American top 10 hit of 19 in total. And following Prince's passing into legend in April 2016, he dominated the American long player charts, securing the top two spots this week in 2016 with The Very Best of Prince and his multi-platinum selling soundtrack to Purple Rain. Good evening and welcome along to our weekending musical gathering. Thank BHBN, it's Friday, a show brought to you and sponsored by our friends Birmingham, Bluebird Care, Sutton Coalfield and Birmingham East. And hello from me, David Elliott. I'm the fellow behind the mic in my BHBN radio broadcast boudoir. Really pleased to be with you, absolutely live this evening from the Heritage Building here at the Queen Elizabeth Hospital. On its way for you, New Music Friday, where we're all about the very latest from the official singles and albums chart, announced just shortly before the show went on air. Our comedy classic this evening marks Sir David Attenborough's 100th birthday today, with a sketch from Not the 9 O'Clock News, featuring a professor talking about his experiments in communication with a gorilla called Gerald.

0: With another Flashback Friday moment here on BHBN Radio. It's ABBA. On this date in 1976, they topped the singles chart for the first of 4 weeks with their third UK number one hit, Fernando. It was originally a solo track from Frida's 1975 LP that had only been released over in Scandinavia. Fernando was then later recorded by ABBA at the same time as the Dancing Queen sessions.
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0: 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You have a super sincere welcome to my show, which continues with New Music Friday, because every Friday evening, only just before this show goes on air, is when the UK's brand new official singles and album charts are announced. So, what's the latest? In the singles chart, Sam Fender and Olivia Dean, Rein Me In, has done it again. 10 non-consecutive weeks at number one. In the albums chart, the essential Michael Jackson returns to number one for the first time in 17 years. Elsewhere, Melanie C's ninth and latest solo album has gone back to her dance and DJing background. It's called Sweat and lands at number three. It's her highest charting solo album and also the highest charting solo album by any of the Spice Girls.

a top 20 single last autumn. Sweat is now the title track of Melanie C's new album. And to accompany that album, Melanie C embarks on a world tour in September with a Birmingham show at the O2 Institute on Saturday, the 24th of October.

0: The unmistakable sound of vocal group The Fifth Dimension with Wedding Bell Blues. This year marks 60 years of the group, and the celebration is kicking off with the first ever box set dedicated to the legendary Champagne Soul Fivesome. It's going to be released on the 22nd of May, titled Let the Sunshine In, the Soul City and Bell Albums, 1967 to 1974. It really is a sprawling 6-CD set with newly remastered editions of all 10 of the Fifth Dimension's original albums. There's a whopping 25 bonus tracks too. 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I'm David Elliott, with you until 8 o'clock. And in a moment, a football anthem of the mid-90s, also considered to be something of a defining track of the Britpop era.
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0: featuring the vocal talents of Phil Daniel. It's Park Life, Blur's sixth bestseller overall and a top 10 hit in 1994, serving as the title track to their third studio album. I played the song in honour of Blur's drummer and today's birthday boy, Dave Rowntree, who said hello to the world in 1964.
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0: Welcome along to our weekending get-together with the opportunity now to tone our chocker muscles into some fine shape with our comedy classic, which marks the 100th birthday of Sir David Attenborough, who gets a mention or two in this sketch from Not the 9 O'Clock News series.
3: In the past few years, there have been some extraordinary breakthroughs in communication between men and animals, some outstanding cases being those with dolphins and with owls. But in the forefront of this field is Professor Timothy Fielding and his experiments with a gorilla called Gerald. Professor, can Gerald really speak as we would understand it?
4: Oh, yes. I mean, he can speak a few actual words. Of course, it was extremely difficult to get him even to this stage. When I first captured Gerald in the Congo, I'm 67, I think it was.
5: 68.
4: There was an awful lot of work to do. He was enormously slow and difficult. I had to do a lot of work with him on a sort of one-to-one basis.
5: If I might just butt in at this point, Tim, I think I should point out that I have done a considerable amount of work on this project myself, and if I may say so, your teaching methods do leave a bit to be desired.
4: It's a little bit ungrateful, isn't it?
5: And your diction, for instance, is
4: I'm sorry, can I put this into some sort of perspective? When I caught Gerald in 68, he was completely wild.
5: Wild? I was absolutely livid. I mean,
3: clearly, all that's changed now.
5: Yes. Yeah.
3: Because, of course, you've been brought up in the professor's own house.
4: Yes, he's living with me, yes.
5: Though not in the biblical sense.
3: Yes, I was going to ask you, actually, Gerald, do you have a mate?
5: Yeah, I've got lots of mates. There's the professor, there's his son, Toby, there's Raymond next door.
3: Well, no, actually...
5: I see what you mean. Crumpet. Crumpet. Well...
4: You didn't tell me you were friendly with Raymond.
5: Well, do I have to tell you everything?
3: To come back to my earlier question, how has Gerald reacted to being separated from his family?
4: Well, to begin with, Gerald did make various attempts to contact his old flange of gorillas.
5: It's a whoop, Professor, a whoop of gorillas. It's a flange of baboons.
4: He sent them the occasional letter, but I couldn't really see the point. I mean, they either ate them or wiped their bottoms on them. I mean...
5: Look, I know you've never got on with my mother.
4: Well, she didn't exactly like me, did she?
5: She got on perfectly well with David Attenborough.
4: David Attenborough! All I ever hear is David bloody Attenborough.
5: Let's leave Dave out of this, Sydney.
4: Oh, shut up and have a banana.
5: All right, I will.
3: If I could interrupt for a minute.
4: His attempts to contact his old flange of gorillas.
5: It's a whoop, Professor, a whoop of gorillas. It's a flange of baboons.
4: He sent them the occasional letter, but I couldn't really see the point. I mean, they either ate them or wiped their bottoms on them. I mean...
5: Look, I know you've never got on with my mother.
4: Well, she didn't exactly like me, did she?
5: She got on perfectly well with David...

0: Well, I suppose you'd expect me to say that I spend most of my money on peanuts, bananas and carpet cleaner.
1: No, not at all.
0: Yeah, well, I do spend about 95% of it on those items, but the rest goes on little luxuries. I'm very keen on Johnny Mathis.
2: Yes, you're not kidding, are you? When a Child Is Born blaring out till all hours while I'm downstairs trying to do some work.
0: Look, the production on that album is amazing.
2: It's my serious scientific project and you behave like an absolute child.
0: I went to evening classes.
2: Oh, shut up about your bloody evening classes, Joe.
0: As Aristotle once said, I zoi ine enanguri, I gineke ine ti pavilato.
2: You arrogant little bastard, you're wrecking my life's work. Trampling around the garden, eating the daffodils?
0: I do not eat daffodils.
2: Well, somebody does, don't they?
1: Well, perhaps we could leave it there. Gerald, Professor, thank you very much indeed.
3: Gerald, the erudite talking gorilla, who had all the best lines in our comedy classic tonight, taken from the TV sketch show Not the 9 o'clock News, which ran for four series from 1979 to 1982. And oh yes, a happy 100th birthday, David Attenborough.
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This evening, they are all 80s songs which unashamedly cranked everything up to 11 in spectacular, heart-stopping style. They are all 80s power ballads. Former teen idol, London-born John Farnham, was on the verge of bankruptcy when he's got his hands on the song You're the Voice, bizarrely enough inspired by a Hyde Park anti-nuclear demo, adding what surely must be power ballads' only bagpipe solo. You're the Voice single-handedly reversed his fortunes in 1986, powering parent album Whispering Jack to the status of being Australia's third all-time bestseller.

0: Sometimes you just can't beat an over-the-top barnstorming anthem to get the hairs on the back of your neck standing up on a Friday evening here on BHBN Radio, like John Farnham's 1986 hit You're the Voice. I have checked the credits and the kitchen sink is in there. You're listening to Thank BHBN, it's Friday. It's a show brought to you and sponsored by Bluebird Care, Sutton Coalfield and Birmingham East, with me, David Elliott, until 8 o'clock. And on his way, a multi-award-winning singer, songwriter, actor, record producer and heartthrob. Aren't I spoiling you?
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0: With Thank BHBN, it's Friday, brought to you and sponsored by Bluebird Care, Sutton Coldfield and Birmingham East. It's David here on BHBN Radio, slicing up the cake for the Spanish king of pop and today's birthday boy, Enrique Iglesias, 51 today. A chart mainstay for well over a decade, he scored 11 UK top 10 hits. Enrique's 2002 smash Hero reached number one. Rain for 4 weeks, and it notched up more than a million chart sales.
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0: The last selection for my Four for Friday feature here on BHBN Radio. I've been playing a quartet of tracks connected by a common theme. Tonight, they've all been 80s power ballads for you to sing out your heart to. Unmatched by any power balladeer since, Heart, fronted by two sisters who'd spearheaded the arena rock scene of the 70s, had a foray into the old big-haired, big-voice love song and sent alone to number one in the United States and the top 10 here in the UK in 1987. A supremely polished affair that was seemingly designed to be belted out in the front of a mirror with a hairbrush, alone wildly different from the Seattle outfit Heart's first rodeo.
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We are sending birthday greetings to Grammy-winning singer Philip Bailey of one of the most influential groups of all time, Earth, Wind and Fire. Philip's turned 75 today. One of Earth, Wind and Fire's songs that will never disappoint is 1978's Fantasy, a UK top 20 tune. The song featured on All and All, which was Earth, Wind and Fire's eighth studio album, and one that grabbed two Grammy Award. And it's Earth, Wind and Fire who wind up my show here on BHBN Radio. After we've caught up with the latest news for Birmingham at 8 o'clock, do join Doug Jackson, who'll keep the great tunes going on Friday's evening show. And you can get in touch if you'd like to hear a request or dedication. Doug will soon let you know the various ways to get in contact. I hope you've enjoyed Thank BHBN It's Friday, show brought to you and sponsored by Bluebird Care, Sutton Coalfield and Birmingham East, to whom we are very grateful. I'm David Elliott, wishing you well, and thanks for listening.

There we go. A bit of She Sells Sanctuary by The Cult to get us off and running. If you've never listened to the show before, because you're not normally around on a Wednesday and I'm not normally around on a Friday, then the way that it works is myself and Grace have spent the week finding some facts and some anecdotes, and then somehow or other we shoehorn the name of an artist or a song into the link, and then that is the one that we play for you. Tend to start with the faster ones, work towards the slower ones to have you nice and rested by 10 o'clock when I finish. Hopefully that means that neither of us will get in trouble with the nurses by you still jumping around when I've gone. That's the way that it goes. David gave you the number that you can give me a call on. I will try and remember to remind you of that, but sometimes I get singing along to the songs and the music takes over and it gets to 10 o'clock and I think, right, I knew there was something I meant to do at about 10 past 8. So we'll see how that goes. But you can always hop across to bhbn.net anytime. And all the details of the station are there. And if you ever want to, you can download the app. It's BHBN Radio, all one word, at either of the app stores. And then there is a big red button in the middle of the screen. You can press that and you can send your request in. I mean, it's not quite as technical as it sounds because it arrives by the power of email on the screen in front of me. But hey, let's just say it's magic. And if you use that, I can get a song on for you. Right, that first one. The Biennial Whitby Goth Weekend, which is run since 1994, took place last weekend with copious amounts of black attire and ample eyeliner. This year, devotees were asked not to bring certain items like water pistols, prop swords or fake guns in case something dreadful happens. The new policy actually stated the impact of something dreadful happening as a result of a weapon, prop or costume causing injury or damage would be catastrophic in many ways, and we asked visitors to be mindful that Whitby is 45 minutes away from the nearest major A&E department and police station. So if you don't want to get involved in that kind of thing in the future, in that type of frivolity, I heard there's a woman there. She sells sanctuary. I told you sometimes it was tenuous, but hey, we will press on. Someone who knows how tenuous the links are is JT, a friend of the show, who's always listening on a Wednesday. And JT, you pointed out that it's Mr. Attenborough's birthday. There's a concert going on for him. I think I understand that he would rather be at home having a cup of tea, but that's not been allowed. And the song that you asked for in his honour was this one, Planet Earth.

you go, JT. That one was just for you. That was a bit of Duran Duran, Local Boys, obviously, with a bit of the planet Earth. Right, something slightly on the darker side now. 1966, Myra Hindley and Ian Brady are sentenced to life imprisonment for the Moors murders in England. Obviously, they were both killers.

The Killers there with the classic Mr. Brightside. I'm sure a few of you were pogoing around to that one down in the mosh pit. Anyway, hopefully you've not done yourself a mischief, otherwise you'll be back in hospital. Oh, you're in there, Roy Kelly. Right, these days of that we like on the show, we've got No Socks Day. coming up, which is was actually today. So if you're suffering from any lack of socks, then you know why. It's also Free Trade Day, and I'm just going to go with the word free from that one. All right, now?

0: There you go, a bit of free there with All Right Now. Now, having mentioned these days off, I sometimes realise how many of them I've included in the show. As you might have heard, Grace ridiculing me when she does her intros as well. But we do have another one of them, which is Twilight Zone. I mean, Twilight these days, I think, is a vampire series, isn't it? But in my day, it was the music, wasn't it? It was like the Twilight Zone music. Do you remember it? You don't, do you? Okay, I'm going to need a save tonight. That's coming up straight after this.
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There you go. A bit of Eagle Eye Cherry there with the Save Tonight. Now, I know I played a song by this gentleman on Wednesday, but, well, didn't think you'd mind indulging me. 1962, Dave Gahan was born. Obviously, the lead singer of Depeche Mode. Well, I just can't get enough.

There you go, a bit of a Depeche Mode there with I Just Can't Get Enough. That's the way it goes. Now, we may now be questioning Mr. Trump and his suggestions of annexing Greenland, but during World War II, Britain was nervous about Iceland's neutrality and the strong German diplomatic presence on the island, with it being such a potential strategic importance. After trying to persuade Iceland to cooperate but failing, Operation Fork. Yeah, it's not quite got the same ring to it as some of the ones that the Americans come up with, does it? But Operation Fork was launched, which involved Britain blockading Iceland, and then in May 1940, the Royal Marines landed in Reykjavik and occupied the island, leaving the locals trapped.

bit of Colonel Abrahams there with Trapped. I remember dancing to that, and probably a bit of Farley Jackmaster funk as well. yeah, you didn't want to know that, did you? And you definitely didn't want to see the dancing. And luckily, there were no videos. I don't think the CCTV footage has been kept either. But that was in the Kari Jacks on a Wednesday night, student night in Sheffield, back in the late 80s and early 90s, shall we say. He said, dating himself slightly. Right, another request coming up. JT, we had yours on earlier on. And now, Marianne, another friend of the show, you asked for, well, you asked for a song by Ace of Base on Wednesday, and then you suggested, when I mentioned there was another song by them that was perhaps better known, that I would play both of them. I refuted that allegation, so you asked for it for tonight instead. So, all that she wants, everyone, is this one.

0: In 1969, during the Vietnam War, the Battle of Dong At Bia begins with an assault on Hill 937. The hill became known as Hamburger Hill. For the Vietnam War, the song is probably.
1: In 1965, Vietnam seemed like just another foreign war. But it wasn't. It was different in many ways, and so were those who did the fighting. In World War II, the average age of the combat soldier was 26. In Vietnam, he was 19. In Vietnam, he was 19.

0: I wasn't really sure what was going on.
1: 1919. In Vietnam, the combat soldier typically served a 12-month tour of duty, but was exposed to hostile

said today more than 700 enemy troops were killed last week in that sensitive border area. Throughout all of South Vietnam, the enemy lost

0: Phil Bailey was born this week in 1951. He was the founder of Earth, Wind and Fire, as well as a solo artist. I am pairing that with the fact that in 1191, Richard I married Berengaria of Navarre, who is crowned Queen Consort of England the same day. He was out of the country for so long on crusades that she probably didn't find him to be an easy lover. Coming up after this.
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In 1948, the Eiffel Tower is officially opened to the public at the Universal Exposition in Paris. As Steve Winwood, who was born in 1948, mentioned, that allowed Parisians the ability to go higher.

0: There you go. But Steve Winwood there with Higher Love. So wherever you're listening from, you're always more than welcome. You could be in one of the hospitals dotted around the Birmingham area that we serve, or you could be in one of the care homes that we've donated the internet radio to. If you're listening in from Heartlands Care Home in Little Bromwich, Metchley Manor in Edgbaston, Swallows Medal in Shirley, Claridge Place in Alton, Shenstone Court in Halesowen, or Bourneview Care Home in College Green, Bourneville, then you are all more than welcome to the show. And if any of you, or those of you listening at home perhaps, have got a song that you would like to hear, then there's something you can do about it. You can give me a call on 0121 471 4774. That's 0121 471 4774. If you're listening in the Good Hope, Solihull or Heartlands, you have a slight advantage in that you can lift the handset, a button will appear on the screen marked hospital radio, and you can touch that to be connected to the studio free of charge. If you like to do the texting thing, which a friend of the show, JT, I hope the Warwickshire Yorkshire game was good today, then you can text me on 07519 694 698. That's 07519 694 698. 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
1: From the Sky News Centre at 9, Mayor of London Sir Sadiq Khan has described today's local council results as bitterly disappointing for Labour. They've suffered significant losses, with a fall of more than 1,200 seats in England. Voters in Tameside explained why they've turned their backs on the party.
2: A change.
3: What annoys me is people have worked all their life and they can't manage.
4: I voted for independent because we needed someone that listens to the people. Labour has had their chance.
1: Sir Keir Starmer insists he's not going to walk away. Meanwhile, in Wales, Labour was dealt a serious blow, with Plaid Cymru now the largest party. It's been a day of stunning results for Reform UK. They are second in Wales with 34 seats in the Senedd and have won more than 1,300 councillors and 13 full local authorities in England. Zach Polanski's declared the two-party system as dead and buried after the Greens won the Hackney mayoralty. The Tories have lost more than 500 seats, but leader Kemi Badenoch insists there are signs of a recovery.
5: We are renewing, we are rebuilding as a party, and this country needs us.
1: Lib Dem leader Sir Ed Davies pleased after taking control of Portsmouth and Stockport. They've won over 800 seats so far. In other news, a US jet has fired on two Iranian oil tankers heading for Iran, which it said breached the American blockade. Earlier, the US Secretary of State said he's expecting to hear from Tehran today in talks to end the war. Great Western Railway is going to be nationalised in December. The operator, which connects Paddington in London to the south of England and South Wales, will be the 11th to be taken into public ownership. The three remaining privately owned companies will be Avanti West Coast, Cross Country and East Midlands Railway. And the King and Queen are among those who've paid tribute to Sir David Attenborough as he celebrates his 100th birthday. Charles and Camilla have shared photos of the environmentalist online. That's the latest. I'm Imani Rana.
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0: Yes, here we go for the second hour of the show. And if you've never listened before, then as you will know, and as I did prompt at the start, things start to slow down in this second hour. Not always obvious straight away, but we do have quite a few nice mellow songs to get you nice and rested before 10 o'clock. So keep your ears on.

There you go, a bit of Billy Joel there with My Life. It was 1984 that the Thames Barrier was officially opened. Since then, it's been up and down many times, although I guess that's the case for a lot of us. As Billy Joel said, he was born in 1949, it's my life. Lots of ups and downs. Right, several experts, this might dispel a myth, and some people might argue with me next time they speak to me, but let's go for this one anyway. Several experts have confirmed that morning showers are better for our bodies and hygiene. Although your body collects pollutants during the day that can transfer into your bed, most people don't wash their bedclothes every day. And obviously your body sweats at night and excretes skin. So if you're showering before bed, you're still likely jumping onto sheets that contain various bacteria from previous nights. You still sweat, and those skin cells become food for bed mites and trigger allergies. A morning shower cleans your body of night-acquired skin microbes when putting on fresh clothes. So hopefully that has cleared up that sweet little mystery about when to get wet. Told you it was tenuous.

There you go. But it went with the sweet little mystery. And now, are you in a circular relationship? That just means that you're now with someone you previously broke up with. If you are, you're not alone. No, I don't mean that they're in the room with you now, although they could be. A third of cohabiting couples and a fifth of married couples are in the same situation. So if you've just split up with someone, they could actually be the person for you. And it could be time to turn your love around.

obviously George Benson there with the Turn Your Love Around. Now, do you cry when you watch films? It's okay to admit it. Who admitted it? You might want to change your answer if you said no, because scientists have revealed that people who cry at films tend to be more intelligent. Shall I say we cry?

0: In 1962, Marvel Comics publishes the first issue of The Incredible Hulk. I think that qualifies as a Green Day. Coming up after this.
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lot of reverb. That was Green Day, hence the reference to Green Day. Wake Me Up When September Ends. Okay, not quite in September, but hey, play along. 1972, Darren Stanley Hayes was born, Australian singer-songwriter, comedian, podcaster. I'm sure some of that came later. Was the frontman of the band Savage Garden. Bear that in mind, because this week, did I mention days of? Yes, well, tomorrow we have Lost Sock Day, but we've also got Public Gardens Day. Not sure if they're Savage Gardens, but it's close enough for me.

go. A bit of Sabrina Carpenter with a bit of her nonsense, shall we say. Right, what else can I tell you? George Orson Welles was born in 1915. Obviously, the most notable author. And one of the things that I still remember going back into my school days was listening to the soundtrack for War of the Worlds, which you might remember when it actually came out. It was so realistic that people were phoning into the radio stations to say, what's going on? Are we being invaded? Are we being invaded? One of the songs off that soundtrack was this one, which is Forever Autumn by Justin Hayward.

0: There you go, Justin Hayward there with Forever Autumn. We're coming towards the back end of the show, so got time for about four more songs, so we'll try and squeeze those in. 1975, Enrique Miguel Iglesias Presler was born, better known to you and I as the King of Latin Pop, or should we just call him Enrique Iglesias? Well, he was born, and I'm going to link that with the fact that 1828, Mum, you'll remember this, Henri Dunant, who was a Swiss businessman and activist, co-founded the Red Cross and won the Nobel Prize laureate many years later. And I think that makes him a hero. And that's coming up straight after this.
1: 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Feet up, footy on. But the platelets from his last blood donation are definitely not having a day off.
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1: By giving blood, you can be there for someone without being there. Save up to 3 lives in 1 hour. 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

There we go, Enrique Iglesias there with the Hero. Now, if you love music and you like it from decades gone past, then you need to listen to Gold on Saturday morning, 9 till 11, with Colin Monoff. The TV theme this week is Thank Your Lucky Stars. He's got a top five from this week in 1977. And Amanda Impelsall chooses five favourites, and that will be on just after 10. So set your alarms, make sure you're up and ready to listen to that great show every week from Colin. So like I say, go along, do yourself a favour. Right, scientists in Amsterdam tested the strength of participants in a trial while they were swearing and not swearing to confirm that swearing does in fact make you stronger. Yes. So while the air is blue, you will be stronger, he said. Because he wanted to play a song with the blue. But so there you go. I'll just move on quickly.

Blue, featuring Elton John there with Sorry Seems to Be the Hardest Word. 1974, the Watergate scandal there. The US House Committee on the Judiciary opens formal and public impeachment hearings against President Richard Nixon. Any other presidents you'd like to see impeached? Well, if there's any justice,

Kendrick Lamar there with If There's Any Justice in the World. Now, JT, you stole my thunder. You mentioned it was David Attenborough's birthday today. He is 100. Yep, born all the way back in 1926. But I think we can probably say that one thing we could call him is, well, should we say Nature Boy? Billy George Benson all over again.

Classic R&B start to this week's programme from, of course, Ray Charles with the Ray Letts vocalist Margie Hendrix and Hit the Road Jack, written by Percy Mayfield, which was number one on both sides of the Atlantic in 1961. It reached number six in the UK charts here and is a great way to start off this edition of the programme. If you've not heard it before, well, what I do for the next hour is play you some more of my favourites of soul, Motown, funk and dance music from the 60s, 70s and 80s. And always at the beginning of the programme, I do one from each of those decades. So we started with the 60s. Let's move to the 70s.

The song originally written in 1964 for Nina Simone. Don't Let Me Be Misunderstood. The Animals also had a big hit with it in 1965, but that 1977 disco rearrangement by the French group Santa Esmeralda with Leroy Gomez on vocals was a hit in the UK pop charts, reaching number 41 in 1977. So we've done the 60s with Ray Charles, we've done the 70s with Santa Esmeralda. Time for us to move into the 80s.

way from Brooklyn in New York City, where they were founded in 1967, the R&B funk disco group Crown Heights Affair, named after a neighbourhood in Brooklyn called Crown Heights. In the UK singles charts, they made the top 40 in 1978 with Galaxy of Love, and then again in 1980 with Gave Me Love from their album Sure Shot. But that was Crown Heights Affair and You Gave Me Love. Ooh, ooh, ooh, ooh. And now, anyway, you know what I mean.

Great voice of Levi Stubbs of Four Tops, of course, the group who helped to define Detroit's Motown sound of the 1960s. That was the 1966 hit single, written, of course, by Holland Dozier and Holland, one of the most well-known Motown tunes of the 60s. A follow-up to their number one hit, Reach Out Over There, that got to number two on the soul charts in the UK and reached number six. On the soul charts in America, sorry, and reached number six in the UK in 1967. I think I'd better slow things down a little bit. I'm getting a bit hyper-racing to all this good music. This, coming up next, is a man who one journalist once wrote, his voice is an astonishing precision instrument which can leap octaves with the speed of Mercury and bend notes into shapes unimagined by lesser singers, and has assured its possessor a place in soul history. Wow. The man's name's Eddie Holman.

0: Beautiful bit of classic soul from Eddie Holman, originally recorded by Ruby and the Romantics in 1963, called Hey There Lonely Boy, but that was the definitive version, which reached number 4 on the UK singles chart in 1969 for Eddie Holman, Hey There Lonely Girl. You're listening to The Soul Train with me, Pete Bayliss. Coming up next, some more classic Motown from the Isley Brothers.
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written by Ivy Joe Hunter and Beatrice Verdi. It was recorded in 1967 by the Isley Brothers, appearing on their Soul on the Rocks album, and Behind a Painted Smile was released as a single that reached number 5 in the UK charts in May of 1969. Now, in 1960, the American R&B, funk, soul and blues singer, songwriter and dancer Rufus Thomas made his first recordings with his then 17-year-old daughter Carla, who would herself go on to great fame later in the soul business. This was for the Satellite label in Memphis before it changed its name the following year to Stax, and the song was called 'Cause I Love You.

Father and daughter Rufus and Carla Thomas, because I love you, featuring a rhythm section which included their son, Thomas's son Marvel, on keyboards, and the 16-year-old Booker T. Jones. Wonder whatever happened to him. That was the record called 'Cause I Love You.

Second only to Aretha Franklin as the most charted female vocalist of all time, the great Dionne Warwick with Walk On By, composed, of course, by Burt Bacharach with lyrics by Hal David. It was originally recorded by Dionne on her 1964 album Make Way for Dionne Warwick. It reached number 9 in the UK in 1964, and in the following year was nominated for a Grammy Award for the Best Rhythm and Blues Recording. All I can tell you about the next artist is that his name is Earl Jackson. He was a singer and a songwriter who had very moderate success at both, and he wrote in partnership with a number of people, but very little can be found out about him. And I have to tell you, even his publishers couldn't come forward with any information about him. But he co-wrote this next song, which I rather like, Soul Self Satisfaction.

No need to tell you, I'm sure, Maurice White's Earth, Wind and Fire and September, written by Maurice White, Al Mackay and Ali Willis, and released as a single in 1978. It reached number one in the US R&B charts and number three in the UK singles charts in that year. Wow, nice frenetic tempo to that. I think I'll slow it down a little bit now for the American R&B singer who has been a lot more successful in Europe than in the US. Indeed, she was so successful in Europe that in 1982 at the Brit Awards, she won the Best British Female Solo Artist in recognition of her popularity in the UK. However, she is American. She has a great, great voice. This is Randy Crawford.

0: heartfelt piano ballad from soul queen Randy Crawford. She reached the top five in the UK singles chart with that song at the end of 1986. Almaz, one of the few she wrote herself, and one of her first compositions that was released as a single. You're listening to The Soul Train, coming up next, the 1966 soul classic from Robert Parker.
1: This is Trina, your chief flight attendant. At this point, we would normally show you where the emergency exits are, but we've decided not to. That's if there are any. There might be, or there might not.
2: It would worry you on a plane, so why doesn't it in your own home? In the event of a house fire, it's vital you already know your escape routes. Make sure you fit a smoke alarm and test it once a week. Fire kills. You can prevent it.
1: Oh, and you're not really supposed to smoke in the toilets, but as there's no smoke alarms, knock yourself out.
3: My family and I are shaking off the salt. 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It's already in the foods we buy. Sauces, ready meals, cereals. It's surprising where salt pops up. That's why we use the Change for Life food scanner app. With a simple scan of the barcode, it shows us how much salt is in our favourite food, so we can make healthier choices. Easy. 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Download the food scanner app.

That was his biggest hit from 1965, sold over a million copies, reached number 2 in the US R&B charts and number 24 in the UK singles charts in August of 1966. 11 years after that, a Quincy Jones produced number by a couple of brothers from called George and Louis was a great big hit everywhere, all across the both sides of the Atlantic. George and Louis were called Johnson, and together they were called, of course, the Brothers Johnson.

0: Strawberry Letter 23, written and composed by Shug Yeosist, and best known by that version recorded by the Brothers Johnson, which Quincy Jones produced. It reached number one on the US Soul Singles Chart in 1977 and got to number 35 in the UK charts, their very first hit over here in the UK.
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2: The

Gay, Tammy Terrell from 1969. It reached the top 10 over here. A more modest hit in the US. It entered the UK singles charts, and just about a month before Tammy Terrell sadly died, aged just 24. It picked number 18 in the soul singles charts in the US and number 9 in the UK. The Onion Song from Marvin Gaye and Tammy Terrell. Got a band now who were American funk soul group formed in Detroit, Michigan in 1969, put together by the former Motown team of Holland, Dozier and Holland, who signed them to their new Hot Wax Records label. The band was called 100 Proof Aged in Soul. This is their best-known number, Somebody's Been Sleeping.

100 proof aged in Seoul. Short-lived, they only lasted about 3 or 4 years, although another band did have the same name in the late 70s. It wasn't the same band. That was 100 proof aged in Seoul and Somebody's Been Sleeping in My Bed. There were three golden eras of the Drifters: the early 1950s with Clyde McFatter, the early 70s, the post-Atlantic period with Sam Moore, and to my mind, the best of the Drifters periods, the second Drifters period in the 1960s, featuring the great vocals of Ben E. King.

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1: Three little words. 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Make you feel as light as a feather, sweep you off your feet. Ready? Fancy a coffee?
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